0: never been a decade quite like the 70s. 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David Bowie to Philly Soul, Motown to The Clash, Slade to Barry White, with superstar interviews, classic album cuts, and stories behind the song. 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

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Why? 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

I'm Nigel Byard. And one thing I do enjoy about doing the Monday 7 till 9 show on Sunshine Radio, I get the opportunity to dig around and find some of those songs that you don't hear on the radio very often. 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

You've had your morning lie-in and you're preparing for Rodders on the Radio. But what do you do in that in-between time, that's Fridays between 9 and 11? You could join me, Carl Humphreys, for my Friday show. We start with Three of a Kind. Three songs, one connection. There's a track attack for you to guess clue by clue. And we always end with five songs to take us to 11 o'clock. All usually selected by you on a subject of my choice. That's cunningly called the 5 to 11. It's interspersed with the best hand-picked sunshine music, and your input is invaluable too. 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What could go wrong?

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0: Yes, my lady.
1: You look great in those green bear bamboo socks.
0: Thank you, my lady. They've been improved, you know.
1: I know.
0: Far superior yarn, my lady.
1: I know.
0: Antibacterial, my lady.
1: You mean antibacterial, Barker?
0: Yes, my lady.
1: Well, I think you look wonderful, Barker. The color matches your cap perfectly.
0: Thank you, my lady.
1: You have more than one pair?
0: Yes, I have ordered 3 pairs, my lady.
1: Oh, good. If you ordered the small size, you could use one sock to hide your dignity. Or put on some trousers.
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Hi Sunshine Liz. Well, here we are in 2026. How would you like to travel back in time to the good old days? Well, now you can with me, Tony King, in the Time Tunnel. 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

0: Until now, the glory of winning was enough. 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

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What's the soundtrack of your life? 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Well, on Wednesday lunchtime, stream 1 and 3, we play the soundtrack of your life here on Sunshine Radio. 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

0: Join me, Al Lindsay, this Friday from 6 till 8 for 2 hours of Soulvation. An eclectic mix of old and new soul. 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

0: Yes, it certainly is. Just popping in to remind you about the Revival Show. 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
0: And welcome to The Breakfast Show. And it's a more laid-back breakfast show this morning. We've taken away all the features that you have to think about, and you can just enjoy the music and the silly stories. Still have the birthdays, though. First one of those, keyboard player with family, John Palmer, 83 today. Well,

Welcome to your More Music Monday morning here on Bank Holiday Monday, May the 25th. It's the Sunshine Radio Breakfast Show. We're looking at the birthdays, and what day is it today? Well, it is Brown Baggot Day today. Yes, International Brown Baggot Day is celebrated annually on May the 25th to encourage people to pack their own lunches for work and school or college or wherever you're going. It's a great way to save money and promote healthier eating habits, it says here, while reducing single-use waste through sustainable packaging. It does say make your own lunch. Let's not get somebody else to do it. It's typical, it's on a bank holiday where we don't really need to pack lunch because we're not going to work, are we? It's also 7 months until Christmas today. Yeah, it's 7 months till the Christmas day. I've got to mention the C word now, haven't I? Right, the Scorpions, singer with them, Klaus Main, today celebrates 78 years.

was on this day, May the 25th in 1992, that Pepsi announced 349 was the winning number. 37 grand could be yours if you have that printed on your bottle top. Unfortunately, Pepsi didn't make themselves very popular. Due to what Pepsi described as a computer software glitch, 800,000 people had bottle caps with the winning number 349. It resulted in a public relations nightmare. Violence erupted across America and irate customers attacked bottling plants and delivery trucks. That was on this day, 1992. 2011, Oprah Winfrey aired the final broadcast, ending a 25-year run. And 70 years ago today, the American singer Helen Terry was born.

It was on this day in 1977 that Star Wars hit the cinemas for the first time. Celebrating that was Frank Oz. Not only was he the voice of Yoda for Star Wars, but today he's 82, celebrating his birthday on May the 25th, along with Leslie Ungrums, singer from Deadpool, and also Empire is 83, Ian McKellen, from X-Men, and wasn't he good in Lord of the Rings? He's 87 today, and our final musical birthday, well, that goes to Paul Weller, who today is 68.

You tune to Sunshine Radio on a More Music Monday. It's Bank Holiday, May the 25th. Good morning as we wake up on this day. We look at 1988. Debbie Gibson, remember her? Her first number one hit in the USA was Foolish Beat, making her the youngest artist ever at the age of 17 to write, sing, and produce a number one hit. At the age of 17, let's not forget that. Debbie Gibson, such a talented singer.

What we've done for your bank holiday Monday morning is we've stripped everything back. All those things that you need to think about, don't think about them. Just, if you're having a lie-in this morning, just lie there, listen to the music, enjoy it. I'll still have some funny stories for you as well. Oh, yes. Wouldn't be the breakfast show with me without silly stories, would it? And, of course, that great music that continues now. With Oh, I Like It, it's Casey and the Sunshine Band on Sunshine Radio.

0: Good morning from Sunshine Radio. My name is James Demead. It's fair to say that many of the fat cats around the world are known to be bankers or from the financial industry. Japan, this news story comes from, where a group of bankers recently celebrated a business deal with a dinner at a fancy restaurant. Several hours and a case of wine later, they had run up of a bill. Listen to this. They've run up a bill for their night out. There were five businessmen there. Their bill, 52 grand, one night out. It's needless to say that the five of them went along for that meal and organised it. They're no longer working at the bank.
1: You've had your morning lie-in and you're preparing for Rodders on the Radio. But what do you do in that in-between time? That's Fridays between 9 and 11. You could join me, Carl Humphreys, for my Friday show. We start with Three of a Kind. Three songs, one connection. There's a track attack for you to guess, clue by clue. And we always end with five songs to take us to 11 o'clock. 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That's cunningly called the 5 to 11. It's interspersed with the best hand-picked Sunshine music, and your input is invaluable too. On your smart speaker or online, join me on Sunshine this Friday between 9 and 11. What could go wrong?

songs at breakfast. This is Sunshine Radio and there's Chicago, Come To Me Do. Now, are you a manager at work? What do you think about your manager at work? Being a leader at a workplace is a great step forward for workers' careers, it's fair to say that, but many admit that the title comes with its own challenges. According to a recent survey by Career Builder, more than a quarter, 26% of managers said that they weren't ready to become a leader when they started managing others. The specific set of skills were just missing. 58% said that they didn't receive any manager training. Are you one of those people? Are you? If you were promoted to a manager, were you ready when you were? I've often said, speaking along with where I used to work, we always used to say this, you very often get promoted for doing the job that you're currently doing and enjoy really well. And you end up getting promoted into another role that necessarily you're not going to be good at just because you're good at the one below. But yeah, if you're one of those 26% of people,

When your heart is weak, there's Cock Robin on the Sunshine Radio Breakfast Show. Dad just did that story about people being promoted into managers' jobs. Just found another story. According to another study, having a lousy job is better for your mental health than not having a job at all, it says here. I don't know. Sitting in the sunshine all day? Do wonders for my mental health, I tell you.

Sunshine Radio plays you Eddie Mooney on this bank holiday Monday morning. We've stripped it all back today. It's a stripped back breakfast show. It's a more music Monday, which means we've taken all the things you have to think about away. We've put them in their box and they will all return tomorrow. Still have the silly stories though, like this one where a man in Sweden has recently been reported to police because he farted after a woman he was with denied to have some hanky-panky with him, it says here. She reported the incident to local police, saying that his revenge fart disturbed her peace of mind because no criminal actions occurred. The incident wasn't investigated any further. But because the woman said no to the guy, he turned round and, in her face. She could have just said, "I've got a headache. And funny smells will make me feel sick, so please don't fart." Maybe she'll do that next time. Lionel Richie now on The Breakfast Show. Do it to me.

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That's where you find out all the information about us.

Yeah, your chance to give your brain a rest on a More Music Monday. We don't have the usual features. You can just lie there and just go to sleep. Well, actually, you can wake up and listen to some great music like this.

Bank Holiday Monday morning, the day that your brain gets a rest as well, so no stuck in the middle. That will be back here tomorrow morning just after 8. See if you can win the £25. Thanks to Green Bear. Back on the breakfast show tomorrow. That'll be Tuesday morning, 8 o'clock. Don't miss it. Still got those silly stories for you, though, about this guy in Poland who has recently been charged with burglary after he walked into another man's home, started cooking sausages and used the man's bathroom. Doesn't say whether the sausages came out of that man's fridge or whether he bought them in advance. Is that less of a crime, I wonder? Nah, lock him up. Give him his own little bathroom. It'll be in the corner of the cell. You know where it is. We've seen him.

Al Stewart, it's the Year of the Cat on the Sunshine Radio Breakfast Show. Good morning, this is James Demid on this bank holiday Monday morning where you can just lie there and relax. No need to use your brain this morning. Everything that involves your brain has been suspended. You can just enjoy great music and those silly stories. Like people with poor spelling and grammar. Do you know anyone who is part of the grammar police? You know, you make a slight mistake and they turn around and go, you spelled that wrong. You need an apostrophe there. In a university study, participants were recently asked to review some emails. Those who were most bothered by errors tended to be less agreeable. Errors included misspellings such as "ow out" instead of "about" and using there or "you are your" incorrectly. There is somebody that I know who is part of this grammar brigade and constantly correcting you. The trouble is, it rubs off on you. The number of times I'm sat there watching TV now and they go, fewer, it should be fewer, it's not less.

0: Desmond Dekker on the Sunshine Radio Breakfast Show. If you're thinking stuck in the middle, where is it? Have I got it right this morning? Fear not. It is a bank holiday, which means it's a more music morning. We're giving your brains a day off and it will return back here on the Sunshine Radio Breakfast Show just after 8 tomorrow, which means we can just lie there, have a lie-in this morning and enjoy some great music. Three songs in a row on the way. Great song from America. Got some Rick Springfield for you and I'll play you Cameo. All coming up next.
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0: On a bank holiday Monday morning to the breakfast show at Sunshine Radio, and it's a More Music Monday. And while your brain is there just relaxing, let's see if it can take on some more information. At 28 minutes to 9, this is your IQ upgrade.
1: Can you believe it?
0: Several extinct penguin species were once as tall as people, and Canada has the longest coastline in the world, over 150,000 miles.
1: Can you believe it?
0: 25% of the world's population sneeze when they are exposed to light, and in a lifetime, the average driver will release approximately 912 pints of wind while driving in their car.
2: It must be true, 'cause I heard it on the radio. It must be true, it must be true.
0: And I really wouldn't want to be the passenger. Definitely not. Here are the Hollies. And coincidentally, the air that I breathe.

This portion of the show is being brought to you by Hippie Fresh Air Freshener, the first room deodorizer for people who are stuck in the 60s. Yes, just open your Jimi Hendrix-shaped dispenser, and soon your home will smell as clean and fresh as a VW microbus, inhabited by 27 unwashed hippies from San Francisco's Haight-Ashbury district, circa 1967. That's Hippie Fresh Air Freshener. It kills the germs that cause bad vibes. Steel.

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1: It is the Bee Gees on the Sunshine Radio Breakfast Show. Bank Holiday Monday morning. It's a More Music Monday. Just lie there and relax. Still got the silly stories for you, though. Researchers have created a computer program, it says here, that can detect if you're posting on social media while drunk. We don't want that, do we? There's nothing better than a drunk post from a friend. That means absolutely some of the posts I've seen from my friends in the early hours of the morning when they've been out after a night on the Raz. They're brilliant. They're so honest. Half of them don't even speak to me anymore.
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Into five is Dolly Parton. I wonder if she'll be working today. I wonder if she'll be working on a bank holiday. I wonder if it'll be 9 to 5. I doubt it. That's all I'll say. But spare a thought for those people who are working today. We're all going to go shopping, won't we? And think, yes, it's a great day to go shopping. But God, isn't it busy? Imagine those people behind the counters who are still working just because it's bank holiday. Spare a thought for those. It is your More Music Monday morning on this Bank Holiday Monday. The breakfast show from Sunshine Radio now plays you the song that I affectionately know as the Rabbit Song. Yes, it's Bright Eyes.

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1: Chaz and Dave, there's Rabbit on the Breakfast Show from Sunshine Radio. Not only do we let you sit there and relax and not use your brain on a bank holiday, we give you the songs that make you smile as well. Other things that make you smile are these.
2: Here's a really funny joke of the day.
1: I was in our local supermarket yesterday and a guy came running out with a leg of lamb. The security guard was chasing him closely behind, shouting, "Hey, what are you doing with that?" The shoplifter replied, "Roast spuds, carrots and peas."

0: and John Oates wrapping up the breakfast show for this bank holiday Monday, where the music matters most. Oh, if only I'd thought of that tagline at 7 o'clock this morning. It's much better than a more music Monday, isn't it? Anyway, your bank holiday Monday continues with Simon Shaw. He has your morning mix.
1: Well, thank you kindly, James, although we really know that he's not listening to me, because much more music is coded, isn't it? It means he's actually laying his beach towel down on a place in Dorset at this moment. Enjoy yourself, have a good one, and hopefully it'll turn into a TTT show tomorrow. He might turn up on Tuesday. I'll see you then. Right, 9 a.m.

0: Sound advice indeed. Lenny Kravitz kicking us off. And my goodness, how rare is this? Look at it. A bank holiday Monday where actually the weather has cooperated. How often does that happen? Make sure you're going to get out there and enjoy it today. Hello there. 2 hours of top tunes, and we'll throw in a few surprise features as we head towards 11 this morning. Oh, yes. Nice to have you on board.
1: Here it comes.
0: Yes, you know this show on your Sunshine Radio.
1: It's the morning.

There's a gazillion of them we could list today. Reasons to be cheerful on a beautiful bank holiday Monday. Mind you, some parts of the country I see aren't quite as toasty as places like London, up to 30 degrees. Have your factor 50 on down in London today. Mind you, in some parts of the country, parts of the north of England and in Scotland, if you're listening up there, you're probably throwing another cardigan on. It's a lottery nowadays, isn't it? The British weather. It was a bank holiday Monday, I seem to remember, way back when this song I'm about to play was first released, when I had my first ever break in radio. Yes, they said he could do the bank holiday special show. Goodness gracious, all those years.

0: Yes, indeed. It really was 1976. I did my first show. They said, who's that spotty kid who's hanging around the radio station? He won't mind working on a bank holiday Monday. And there's a song I played in that very first show, Eagles' New Kid in Town. I'll tell you, I'm not completely alone here at Sunshine. My AI assistant, Tim, he never takes a break. He's been looking at the newspapers to see what he can find for us from today. What have you found for us, Tim?
1: One of the world's most enduring performers confirms he's still firing on all cylinders after his recent battle with cancer.
0: Now, this is Barry Manilow. I've seen this story. He's given an interview to The Guardian
1: today. Yes, that's right. The 83-year-old has given an interview on the eve of releasing a new album and setting out on a big concert tour.
0: Now, this has really surprised a lot of people because a few months ago, lots of reports were saying how Barry Manilow was in critical condition in hospital. So
1: yes,
0: what's gone on?
1: He says he's overcome lung cancer, but during treatment developed pneumonia, which was what put him in intensive care.
0: Okay.
1: He says he feels fine and refuses to cancel his tour, despite fears over his voice.
0: Now, he's another one, isn't he? Yet another performer who keeps having final farewell tours. When was
1: his
0: first one?
1: He announced his One Last Time tour in 2004 and is still going.
0: Yeah.
1: But he admits he was truly terrible in his first concert, saying, I really stank back then. He says he's a much better performer now, but there's one big difference between those early shows and today.
0: And what is that? Tell us the difference.
1: The size of the knickers thrown at him. They're much bigger, apparently, nowadays. There you have it. The perils of show business. He starts rehearsals next week to get ready for the tour and says, I'm going to do this tour even if it kills me.
0: Well, you have to admire his stamina. How incredible. Barry Manilow, that is fighting talk. And indeed, that tour is coming to the UK. He'll be here in a couple of months.

And indeed, I have witnessed a Barry Manilow concert way back in the early 80s when he did one of his big outdoor performances at Blenheim Palace. Quite extraordinary, standing there as thousands of people suddenly light their candles all around you. How amazing. And he is returning to Britain in a couple of months from now. What are we doing? Well, we're doing something slightly different on this Bank Holiday Monday. Let's not have the mystery and history competition. No, let's do something slightly different. Now, you know, in America, there are lots of bands that are really kind of tuned into beach songs, the Beach Boys, etc. Well, how many British bands can you name who've written songs about being on the beach? There's many fewer of them. Let's see how many you can name on this Bank Holiday Monday. Here's one for starters.

Now, they may have been singing about a beach in LA, but they were actually British, yes, the band called First Class, a slice of bubblegum pop from the 70s called Beach Baby. Yeah, the Americans were so much better because they were so much acclimatized to being on the beach than here in the UK. So you had the Beach Boys, Jan and Dean, the Safaris, all those kind of bands who started the whole genre of beach songs. But how many British bands can you name that sing about being on the beach? There's a few, and we'll be playing them between now and 11. Wonder how many you can remember.

0: 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I'm back here on Sunshine Radio with Kenny's Coast to Coast, with you Monday through Thursday between 11 o'clock and 1 in the afternoon. 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
2: And here comes nomination number 2 for British singers who sang about the beach. Oh, yes, we couldn't forget this one, could we?

And actually, Terry Hughes has been in contact. He points out there isn't a bank holiday here in Canada, and so I'll be with you as well between 1 and 3. Yes, indeed, this little international commune of DJs that we have right the way across the world, Canada, America, Hong Kong, nobody in Australia as yet. We need to sign up a DJ down in Australia to be with us on Sunshine. We've got DJs in Africa and right the way across Europe as well. Oh yes, we are an international station, hopefully playing the kind of stuff that you love. Stuff like this.

0: Your bank holiday playlist from Sunshine Radio, and I'm asking you the question, how many songs can you think about that celebrate the British seaside? There's not many, but Tim, my AI assistant's been having a think about it. What can you come up with?
1: Well, how about a song about a traditional British seaside resort? I have found this one.
0: Oh, yes. Good thought. Simon and Garfunkel, love.

How beautiful is that? Well, yes, Scarborough counts. Not many songs about places like Weston-super-Mare, or where else can we think about? Minehead, can't think of any songs about those places. But what can you think of in our little guessing game today? Songs that celebrate the British seaside, or songs about the beach from British bands. There's the challenge for you to scratch your head and have a think about on this Bank Holiday Monday.

0: Another suggestion for a song about the British seaside experience
1: is a song about the kind of suntan people have often had when they choose a UK beach holiday, a whiter shade of pale.
0: Is that a sense of humour that you've got?
1: Yes, humour is in my retinue.
0: Is it indeed? Well, I suppose we'll accept that. Yes, a whiter shade of pale. People have in the past had that when they elected to take a British seaside resort, but not today. My goodness, you really are in for a scorcher of a suntan. Make sure you got your Factor 50 ready if you're going to the beach today.

So there you are. There is your challenge. How many songs can you think of that celebrate the British beach experience? Oh, yes. We'll have more of those in hour two. And a brand new artist of the week. So stick with us here on your morning mix.

It's your alternative playlist for a bank holiday Monday with a song that is even better than the original, The Stranglers and their take on 96 Tears. Welcome back. It's your morning mix taking you through until 11.

Let's have music from my new Artists of the Week. We play eight tracks and celebrate the creative verve of a band or an individual artist around about this time every weekday. And who are we doing this week? Well, we're going to be doing an interesting fusion that happened in British rock in the 1980s when the lead vocalist and the powerhouse behind the British progressive band Yes teamed up with a Greek synthesizer, a guy who was just so talented in being able to bend the notes coming out of synthesizers. Yes, indeed, John and Vangelis.

I absolutely love their stuff. John and Vangelis, my new artists of the week. Are there 8 tracks? I hear some people asking. Oh, yes. We'll be playing stuff that's familiar and some that's perhaps a little lesser known that perhaps should have had more airplay on the radio. Yes, including an amazing epic track, which I'll make time for a little later in this hour. Yeah, John and Vangelis, looking forward to that as my artists of the week.

Now, we love playing you classic songs here on Sunshine, but also we love introducing you to new artists, and I was introduced to one last night watching Jules Holland's Later Show. Have you heard of Siku, a British artist? Well, I hadn't either. Here's a great new song that was being performed last

0: Well, I may be way behind the curve on that artist. Siku is his name, from Aspie de la Zouche in Leicestershire. He began, according to the stuff I'm reading here, posting music that he was making out on TikTok and SoundCloud when he was just 16 years old. And surprise, surprise, he was snapped up. And that's the song that they were playing on that Jules Holland programme last night, Dangerous. Great stuff. Let's keep an eye on him. Siku.
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0: Back to our quest, Bank Holiday Monday. I've asked you, how many songs can you think of that celebrate British beach holidays? There's not a lot of them, but this one's an obvious

Hi, Sunshine. As well, here we are in 2026. How would you like to travel back in time to the good old days? Well, now you can with me, Tony King, in the Time Tunnel. Each week we journey back to four different years, from the 50s to the noughties, and enjoy some familiar songs and forgotten gems from times gone by. 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

Talking of British summertime songs, we couldn't miss this one off the playlist. Yeah, put this on your tranny down on the beach. Perfect listening for you. From Mungo Jerry.

Yes, but when it comes to choosing songs all about the British beach experience, there really aren't that many around. Tim, my AI assistant, has reminded me of this one. Oh yes, should have been a bigger hit for Kirsty MacColl.

Will miracles never cease? Unbelievably, the man who never rests has actually decided to take a week off. Incredible. Yes, it's true. Trevor Lazzaro is actually putting his feet up on a sunbed as we speak. I wonder if he's got as hot a temperature down in Crete as we have here in the UK. Hope so. But Andy Rutherford will be doing good business, sitting in for him all this week on Drive Time at 5.

0: Now then, back to my Artists of the Week. I introduce you to the thought that we're going to be featuring eight tracks from John and Vangelis. John Anderson from Yes, Vangelis, the Greek synthesizer legend. And they made such brilliantly produced albums, which were so clever. Here comes, and how long are we going to be able to play of it? The full track is 11 minutes long. I don't think we're going to last all of that. But here is the celebration of their love of the silver screen in this epic track, title from The Friends of Mr. Cairo.
1: Okay, this is the picture.

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No.

I hope Kenny Tosh has got his full factor 50 on for his show, which will be bringing you red hot music. Yes, here on Sunshine, continuing the bank holiday vibe. He'll be with you at 11.

Well, I hope whatever you're doing, you have a great bank holiday weekend, culminating not in a big long queue driving home tonight. This is Simon saying thanks for your company today. Back tomorrow at 9. And yeah, still scratching my head thinking about great British songs celebrating our beaches and going on holiday. Well, there is one late contender. I'll leave you with this to take us up to Kenny at 11. This from Suggs.

Hello there, great to have your company. It's Bank Holiday. Of course, here's Ken East Coast to Coast. My name's Kenny Torch. What's yours? A little treat is in store for you for the next couple of hours. We're going to feature tunes that over the past four decades were what we call one-hit wonders. Made the charts only once, and then the artiste completely vanished. That was John Paul Young for openers today. Been a hit twice, in fact. And the one called Love Is in the Air. So for the next couple of hours, let's enjoy those one-hit wonders.

Well, the guys did actually have a couple of other singles that were released, but did absolutely nothing in the charts. One of them I do have in the collection, which is actually their version of the old Ace tune, which is called How Long. Let me get that a spin for you someday, right here on Kenny's Coast to Coast. No Words Allowed we have for you, of course, in the program today, looking back at a classic instrumental, which was indeed a one-hit wonder as well, as was this one from the group called

0: in my face.
1: With a group called OMC, which actually stands for Otara Millionaires Club, just in case you ever wondered. And those guys actually came from New Zealand back in the day, but when they're in this country, and that is how bizarre. This one making number one in 1970, and also voted by your good selves as one of your favourite instrumental introductions of all time, from Ian Matthews and Matthews Southern Comfort.

0: move, Mama, and these kids are working it on out. Those beehive hairdos don't stay like that without cans and cans of hairspray.
1: We get through loads of it.
0: And those armpits don't stay sweet-smelling on their own.
2: You got a spray, ain't ya?
0: But one day, these cool kids will understand. Just you wait until the future. Once Green Bear have introduced a whole range of eco-friendly ways to live, they'll look back with horror at what they were doing to the planet. Yes, these kids will one day get into the Green Bear groove. They'll dig the whole scene, man, once they understand how cool eco-friendly can be. So let's look forward to the future. And green-bear.co.uk. Whatever that means, Daddy-o.
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0: number one in 1965, and as we do know, it was a massive hit for the other side of the world when it was released by the Governors. Yes, the Beatles, a Lennon and McCartney composition, and that's the one which is called Michelle. Good to have you along for today, a special edition of Kenny's Coast to Coast. We're looking today at one-hit wonders. And who are you, sir?
1: I am the God!

and reaching the top spot in 1968. One hit wonder for the crazy world of Arthur Brown. And a tune called Fire. If you go onto television for the over 40s, which is YouTube, you can find the video for that. The guy doing it on, I think it was Top of the Pops. And he was wearing like a kind of a head, sort of a kind of a hat or something, which indeed was on fire. Health and safety would have a field day, wouldn't they?

0: They were originally called the Chicago Climax Blues Band, but everybody thought actually they were American. Well, they actually came from the UK. Then they shortened the name to just the Climax Blues Band, and the tune called Couldn't Get It Right. I'll make you feel old today. What if I say to you that song's 50 years of age?
1: Don't!
0: I know, yes. Number one, it made back in 76, and Climax Blues Band is one of those tunes, actually, that packed the dance floor back in the day. I did buy the 12-inch single for £1.99, and this electronic jump went on for about 2 minutes. Total

one of the disco classics. I think it's a tune that everybody remembers from back in the day. And of course, you had it by the 12-inch single. It was the thing to do back in the 1970s. And Lita Ward, right here on Kenny's Coast to Coast. And that is Ring My Bell. We're doing one-hit wonders. Well, today is a little bank holiday special. Time for No Words Allowed today. This one making number one back in 1962. And in fact, featured Kim Fowley. And a piece of classical music, based, on Tchaikovsky's Nutcracker Suite. Taking this to the top in 1962. I believe this name, I really do. Bee Bumble and the Stingers, a Nut Rocker.

still do have my original record on Top Rank Records back from the 1960s, based on a piece of classical music from Tchaikovsky, B. Bumble and the Stingers, and the one which is called Nut Rocker. This one making the charts in 1968. It's Jewel Atkins.

think that's the best copy I have of that one. Jewel Aitkins and the Birds and the Bees out here on Kenny's Coast to Coast. Good to have you along for today. We're looking back at One Hit Wonders. I think possibly this was brought back thanks to Kenny Everett, who used it on his radio and television show. The group were called Quantum Jump. Right, and the tune that goes Tamata Wakatangi Hangi Kuweo, Tamataya Tulipuka, Kabiki Monga, Horanukuboka, Wenawakatanata, Matakuai Tanganuru Kawa Mikitora.

0: think I've got that somewhere on 12-inch blue vinyl. I came back. 1979 was the year for Quantum Jump and a tune which is called Lone Ranger. How did it go again?
1: No, don't just mean about like that, man. Translate. What does all this rubbish mean?
0: I haven't a clue, mate. Back to sanity. Here's one was a hit back in 1983 for a guy called Jimmy the Hoover.

0: Tantalize. Whoa, whoa, wee. Yeah, yeah, says on the record label. Jimmy the Hoover. Actually, you think I may know his brother Henry.
1: Yes, but I'm not giving you any marks for that because nobody likes a clever dick.
2: Let's have a little breaky poo.
3: 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We'll be back in just a sec.
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6: When you hear this many classics back-to-back, you know it's the Kenny Tosh Show.

It's One Hit Wonder making Top of the Pile in 1970. Norman Greenbaum. Spirit in the Sky. Yes, you're quite right. Also, it was a hit for Doctor and the Medics. It was a one-hit wonder, too. I was chatting to Norman some time ago, and he said the song seemed to be a bit of a jinx. People just seemed to have a one-hit wonder with it. Still a classic one, right here on Kelly's Coast to Coast. Got it right.

0: back in the 80s. 82, in fact, for Adrian Gervitz, who actually came from the 70s group who were called The Knack. Do you remember them? Their massive hit was My Sharona. But in his own right, that's a Moncal classic. Here's some sound advice for you today.
1: Ladies and gentlemen of the class of 99, wear sunscreen. If I could offer you only one tip for the future, sunscreen would be it. The long-term benefits of sunscreen have been proved by scientists, whereas the rest of my advice has no basis more reliable than my own meandering experience. I will dispense this advice now. Enjoy the power and beauty of your youth. Oh, never mind. You will not understand the power and beauty of your youth until they've faded. But trust me, in 20 years, you look back at photos of yourself and recall in a way you can't grasp now how much possibility lay before you and how fabulous you really looked. You are not as fat as you imagine. Don't worry about the future. Or worry, but know that worrying is as effective as trying to solve an algebra equation by chewing bubblegum. The real troubles in your life are apt to be things that never crossed your worried mind, the kind that blindsides you at 4 p.m. on some idle Tuesday. Do one thing every day that scares you. Sing. Don't be reckless with other people's hearts. Don't put up with people who are reckless with yours. Floss. Don't waste your time on jealousy. Sometimes you're ahead, sometimes you're behind. The race is long.

bank statements. Stretch. Don't feel guilty if you don't know what you want to do with your life. The most interesting people I know didn't know at 22 what they wanted to do with their lives. Some of the most interesting 40-year-olds I know still don't. Get plenty of calcium. Be kind to your knees. You'll miss them when they're gone. Maybe you'll marry. Maybe you won't. Maybe you'll have children. Maybe you won't. Maybe you'll divorce at 40. Maybe you'll dance the funky chicken on your 75th wedding anniversary. Whatever you do, don't congratulate yourself too much, or berate yourself either. Your choices are half chance. So are everybody else's. Enjoy your body. Use it every way you can. Don't be afraid of it or what other people think of it. It's the greatest instrument you'll ever own. Dance. Even if you have nowhere to do it but in your own living room. Read the directions, even if you don't follow them. Do not read beauty magazines. They will only make you feel ugly. Get to know your parents. You never know when they'll be gone for good. Be nice to your siblings. They're your best link to your past.

Live in New York City once, but leave before it makes you hard. Live in Northern California once, but leave before it makes you soft. Travel. Accept certain inalienable truths. Prices will rise. Politicians will philander. You too will get old. And when you do, you'll fantasize that when you were young, prices were reasonable, politicians were noble, and children respected their elders. Respect your elders. Don't expect anyone else to support you. Maybe you have a trust fund. Maybe you'll have a wealthy spouse. But you never know when either one might run out. Don't mess too much with your hair, or by the time you're 40, it will look 85. Be careful whose advice you buy, but be patient with those who supply it. Advice

0: But trust me, on the sunscreen.
1: The last summer of the last century, 1999, making number one, Baz Luhrmann, or Lee Perry on vocals, and sunscreen. One more article for you on Kenny's Coast to Coast with these great one-hit wonders.

Just talking about tunes in the last hour that packed the dance floor. My goodness me, there was another one. I Haven't Stopped Dancing Yet, making the charts in 1979 for a guy called Gonzalez. Actually, every time I go and try and search in Google for Gonzalez, it comes up. Do you mean Speedy Gonzalez? No. Good to have your company today. It's Kenny's Coast to Coast. My name's Kenny Tosh. What's yours? We are looking at one-hit wonders today as a bank holiday.

I was meaning to do a check to find out if Kim Carnes, in fact, is still around doing her thing today. 1984, that was a massive hit. And it came back in the 1990s. Some youngster remixed it. And that's the one called Betty Davis Eyes. Now then, here's a record which was banned by the BBC. But of course, the pirate radio stations, they played it to death. 1965, written by P.F. Sloan, and taken into the charts from the guy who was once upon a time with a group called the New Christy Minstrels. His name was Barry Maguire.

Barry McGuire on his hit from the 1960s, the one called The Eve of Destruction. I don't know about you, but every time I hear Barry's voice, I keep imagining him singing Three Wheels on My Wagon.

Sukiyaki from Ku Sakamoto. Actually, his real name was Sakamoto Ku, but they changed it when he came to this side of the world. And there was an instrumental version which had made the charts, this side of the world as well, from indeed Kenny Ball and his Jazzmen. And the original Japanese title was I Look Up As I Walk. There you go, a fascinating fact for today, courtesy of Kenny's Coast to Coast. A one-hit wonder for these ladies of the 1970s, and they were called Clout.

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0: There's something strangely compulsive about listening to the Allman Brothers. 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
1: That was great, man.

wonder if you remember that one from the 1970s. Driver 67 and Car 67. And for those of us who were around back in the day, do you remember the taxi drivers, if they were Driver 67 or Car 67, that had those sun visors with big white letters emblazoned on the windscreen? Trouble was, after a time, they got emblazoned onto the windscreen and burned in there, but there they go. Field Top 10, 1979. And then the group from Australia who did this.

Right, the Mixtures are taken into the top 10 in 1971, and the Pushbike song. As I said, friends and neighbours, they were Australian. Now, they never had a hit with that in Australia. Mungo Jerry, who were an English band, recorded that, and guess what? It was a hit in Australia. Work that one out.

0: Now, back in 1981, that record was designed by the record company not to lift off.
1: Yeah.
0: When the stylus went to the end of the record, it just went beat until you actually hit the reject button. One hit wonder for a group called The Look, and I Am The Beat.

classic summer hits from Patrick Hernandez and Born to Be Alive. It's True Friends and Neighbours, tunes completely in a certain place at a certain time. I was doing discos. I was actually working in Mallorca in the Hotel Arenal. That was booming out all over the place and became like an instant hit. I think it was one of those tunes that we did, Cramming the Suitcase, from Days Gone By. It's One Hit Wonders today, right here on Kenny's Coast to Coast. My name's Kenny Tosh. What's yours? And from the 1970s, The First Class.

Typically Tropical. Yes, and number one in the 1970s. And going to Barbados. And those Venga boys changed the location and actually decided to head to Ibiza back in their version in the 1990s. This one, number one for 9 weeks. It was one of the longest number ones ever. But even though it was still a one-hit wonder,

It came from a Hanna-Barbera cartoon series that was never shown over this part of the world. I believe the series is on DVD, one of the longest number ones in chart history, written by Jeff Berry and Andy Kim, who you may remember had a big hit in his own right with Rock Me Gently. The Archies and Sugar Sugar.

Their one and only hit from the 1980s, a group called Con Can, and that was I Beg Your Pardon. Yes, they were actually sampling the Lynn Anderson tune in there as well, called Rose Garden. Oh, what then?

Napoleon the 14th. Exactly. The tune was about a dog that actually ran away from home. There you go. There's your fascinating fact for today. And that's it, friends and neighbours. Thank you very much for your company today in the special bank holiday edition of Kenny's Coast to Coast. Hope you enjoyed a strange walk through the charts of one-hit wonders from days gone by. Until next time, my name's Kenny Tosh. What's yours?

0: across the UK. But wherever you're listening and whatever time zone you're in, I'm Elke, and alongside me is the man, Terry. For 2 hours of Terry's Real Gold, only on
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2: Thank you, Elke Pelke. Good afternoon. It's 1 o'clock. It's the 25th of May. It's our last Monday show of May, because it's the last Monday in May. And when we come back next week, it'll be June, and we'll be doing the biggest hits of the Junes from the 70s, 80s, 90s. But we haven't finished with May yet. This hour, we're going to do 78, 88, 98, and then 79. Hour two, we'll do 89, 99, and then we've got time for some 60s. I think we'll do 68, 69, some brilliant music. But what we do is, for each of the years that we go to, I reveal the top 10 biggest selling songs for the whole month. This isn't the weekly charts, this is the monthly charts. Thanks to everyhit.com, I count down the top 10 biggest sellers for the whole month, and I then pick three or four to play. And if you want to play along at home, you can try and guess which songs my devious mind has picked. The main thing is, it's all about the music from this month, May, across the 70s, 80s and 90s. Let's do it, shall we? So without further ado, let's take a look at the top 10 best-selling songs across the UK for the whole of May 1978. I'm going to play four because it was such a good chart. Just as summer was getting ready to be in full bloom in 1978, these were the songs that were warming us up. Number 10, Brian and Michael, Matchstick Men and Matchstick Cats and Dogs. 9, John Paul Young and Love Was in the Air, wasn't it? 8, Yvonne Elliman, If I Can't Have You. Is this reminding you of stuff? It is for me. 7, Andrew Gold, Never Let Her Slip Away. 6, Patti Smith Group and Because the Night. 5, D.D. Jackson, I Am Your Automatic Lover. 4, Johnny Mathis, Denise Williams, Too Much, Too Little, Too Late. 3, Darts, The Boy from New York City. The second biggest seller for all of May 78 was the Bee Gees. No, it's not the just Bee Gees. A Night Fever. And the biggest was a monster double A-side. Any ideas? Boney M, Rivers of Babylon and Brown Girl in the Ring. Let's do four.

lover, automatic lover. I am your automatic lover, automatic lover. 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

Some charts are better than others, and that was one of the best since I've been doing this show. May 78 was just brilliant. You heard four terrific tracks: John Paul Young, Yvonne Elliman, D.D. Jackson, and Darts from May 78. What were you doing? And I hope whatever you're doing, those tracks took you right back there. Now let's move on to 1988. I'm going to reveal the top 10 for the whole month, thanks to everyhit.com. They gave us these charts exclusively. They figured out what was the biggest seller for each of the whole of the month. Really interesting charts, aren't they? Let's see what's going to happen here. I'm going to do three of these, but which three, can you guess? Number 10, Belinda Carlisle, Circle in the Sand. 9, Bananarama, I Want You Back. 8, Harry Enfield and Loads of Money. Oh yeah, that was the time, wasn't it? 88, Loads of Money. 7, Danny Wilson, Mary's Prayer. 6, Liverpool FC and Anfield Rap. In brackets, Red Machine in full effect. Not this season, really. 5, New Order and Blue Monday, 1988. 4, Kylie Minogue and She's Got to Be Certain. Or has she got to be a curtain? Pull yourself together, Kylie. Oh, that was a bad joke. 3, S Express and Theme from S Express. 2, Wet Wet Wet and Billy Bragg with A Little Help from My Friends and She's Leaving Home. And the biggest seller for all of May 1988 was Fairground Attraction and

0: Well, that was the 10th bestseller for all of May 1988, which means we've got two more to play, but it could be Bananarama, Harry Enfield, Danny Wilson. It won't be Liverpool, obviously.
1: 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I've also got the 60s, 70s and 80s segues, one song from three different artists, a theme-related feature and dance and club classics. 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

0: Stella for all of May, 1988, fairground attraction. People often say I'm a fairground attraction. Yeah, the ugly man in the Hall of Mirrors, to make it even worse. That was 88. Let's move on to 1998 now as we wrap up the eights. And then we'll do the nines. And then it'll be time to say goodbye after we do a couple of 60s ones too. But we'll be back when we start June in fine style. And that'll be next Monday. If you want to get in touch, terry@sunshine-radio.co.uk, or track me down on Facebook. In fact, you can track me down on all of the usual things: Gmail, Facebook, Mixcloud. Terry's Real Goal is my handle. Let's move on to 1998. Here are the top 10 for the whole of the month. I'm going to play three of these. Can you guess which ones? Number 10, Savage Garden, Truly Madly Deeply. Gets played a lot, doesn't it? 9, Wycliffe Jean and Gone Till November doesn't get played as much. 8, Madonna, Ray of Light. 7, The Mavericks, We're Dancing the Night Away in May 1998. 6, Run DMC versus Jason Nevins and It's Like That. 5, Steps, Last Thing on My Mind. 4, Aqua, Turn Back Time. 3, Boyzone, All That I Need. 2, but by the way, Boyzone were just omnipresent, weren't they, around this time? Mid to late 90s. Boyzone, All I Need was 3. 2, The Tamperer featuring Maya and Feel It. And the biggest seller for all of May 1998 was All Saints and their double A-side, Under the Bridge and Lady Marmalade. 3 of those, starting now.
1: I dedicate this record to Carnival, to all you brothers taking long trips down south, Virginia, Baltimore, all around the world, and your girl gets this message that you ain't coming back. She's sitting back in a room, the lights is off, she's crying, and then my voice comes in, pow, in the middle of the night, and this is what I told her for you.

0: the 8th best-selling song for all of May 1998, Madonna, Ray of Light. When we come back, we've got one more to play. Will it be the Mavericks, Run DMC, Jason Nevins, Steps, Aqua, Boyzone, The Tamperer? You know, your mum and dad always said, don't tamper.
1: You've had your morning lie-in and you're preparing for Rodders on the Radio. But what do you do in that in-between time? That's Fridays between 9 and 11. You could join me, Carl Humphreys, for my Friday show. We start with Three of a Kind. Three songs, one connection. 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That's cunningly called the 5 to 11. It's interspersed with the best hand-picked sunshine music, and your input is invaluable too. 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What could go wrong?
2: 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Are you ready for the best-selling singles of this month in 1998? With the bomb, Terry Hughes.

strange version, really, but not bad. Not as good as Red Hot Chili Peppers from 92, though. All Saints and Nelly Hooper and Under the Bridge was the biggest selling song for all of May 1998. Let's do the nines. This is where we end up towards the end of the month. We're now on the nines. 79, 89 and 99. We'll do 79 this hour. Then we'll do 89 and 99. Then in the final part of the show, we'll do some 60s because we've got a bit of time to spare. So, what did I say? 79. Let me scroll to it. Okay. Here are the top 10 best-selling songs from May 79. It's a brilliant chart. I'm going to play three of them. But which three? 10, Eruption, One Way Ticket. 9, Amy Stewart and Knock on Wood. 8, Racy and Some Girls. 7, Peaches and Herb Were Reunited. 6, ABBA, Does Your Mother Know? 5, Roxy Music, Dance Away. 4, Boney M, Hooray, Hooray, It's a Holly Holiday. 3, Blondie, Sunday Girl. 2, M, and Pop Music with a K. And a Z, actually. Just noticed that. Z and a K. Bad spelling. And the biggest seller for all of May 79. Will It Take You Back? It certainly does to me. Art Garfunkel and Bright Eyes. Let's do three.

When we come back in hour two, we're going to kick off with 1989. Then we'll do 99. But let's finish off 79 now with Roxy Music, the fifth best-selling song. For all of May 1979, Dance Away will take us

0: world clock across the UK. My man Terry has been for a wee-wee and he's filled up his coffee. So he's raring to go for hour two of 70s, 80s, and 90s hits on the Terry's Real Gold Show, exclusively on
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2: Blimey. I was going to say we're back, but we haven't gone anywhere. We've just been sitting here waiting for hour two to start with excitement, because we're going to do 1989, 1999, then we'll do 68 and 69. It's our little bonus at the end of the month where we do a couple of 60s years. Okay, so let's dig into 1989 in a second, just to remind you what the rules are here. I reveal the top 10 for the whole month, thanks to everyhit.com for providing us with these charts. And play three or four of them. Can you guess which ones? Can you hope and pray which ones I play? It's all good-natured stuff, and we can't wait to get started. So let's do 1989. What a good May that was. And because it was so good, I'm going to play four of these 10. Ooh, you've got a reasonable chance of guessing these. Quick reminder, get in touch with me, terry@sunshine-radio.co.uk. Or you can track me down on Facebook. I'm Terry's Raw Gold on Facebook. Number 10, Chaka Khan, I'm Every Woman. 9, Transvision, Ramp and Baby I Don't Care. 8, Midnight Oil, The Beds Are Burning. 7, Queen, I Want It All. 6, Edelweiss, Bring Me Edelweiss. One hit wonder by the fact they named the song after the band. Or the other way around. 5, London Boys and Requiem. 4, The Bangles and Eternal Flame. 3, Natalie Cole and Miss You Like Crazy. You can see why I picked 4, because it's such a good chart. 2, Christians, Holly Johnson, Paul McCartney, Jerry Marsden, Stockaken and Waterman and Ferry Cross the Mersey, the charity song. And the biggest seller for all of May 1989 was Kylie Minogue and Hand on Your Heart. Good grief, which 4 will...

0: Such a good chart, May 1989, and that was the biggest seller for all of May 1989. This is the only place you can hear the monthly charts. 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But that's just the weekly charts. 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They represent far more about what was happening at the time, and we thank everyhit.com for providing them. So, from 89, we're going to move on to 1999. And I'm going to play them after the break. So you've got a little bit of time to think about which four I'm going to play from this chart. The biggest ones from May 1999 went like this. Number 10, Shania Twain, and That Don't Impress Me Much. I will not be playing that because I hate it. I just hate it. I don't know why I hate it. 9, Basement Jacks and Red Alert. 8, Martin McCutcheon and Perfect Moment. Fats and Small at 7 with Turnaround. 6, Shanks and Bigfoot, Sweet Like Chocolate. Fatboy Slim at 5 with Right Here, Right Now. 4, Boyzone, You Needed Me. 3, Backstreet Boys, I Want It That Way. Not This Way, That Way. 2, TLC and No Scrubs. And the biggest seller for all of May 1999 was Westlife. And Swear It Again. Let's do 4. But when we come back in just a second.
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Well, that's it. All month long, every Monday at 1 till 3, we have been working through the 70s, 80s and 90s, revealing the 10 best-selling songs for the month that we're in. So when we come back on Monday next week, we'll do it all again, but we'll do it for June, because we'll be in June next week. Hope you're having a good bank holiday, if you're in the UK, by the way. Hope the music's keeping your bank holiday spirit going just well. But we haven't finished. That was 1999, so we have finished. But I've got time to do some 60s. So why don't we? Let's have a look. Ooh, this is going to be good. Let's do 1968. Here are the top 10 best-selling songs for the whole of May, 68. Can you figure out which three I'm going to play? And then I'll do 69. So number 10 in May 68 was Jackie White Horses. One of my favourite songs. It takes me right back to watching that TV show in black and white. Somewhere in Central or Eastern Europe, wasn't it? Was it Czechoslovakia or something filmed it? 9, John Rawls and If I Only Had Time. 8, Andy Williams, Can't Take My Eyes Off You. 7, The Herd, I Don't Want Our Loving to Die. 6, Bobby Goldsboro and Honey. 5 was the 1910 Fruit Gum Company and Simon Says. 4, The Small Faces and Lazy Sunday. I don't think they were the Small Faces, were they just Small Faces? 3, Engelbert Humperdinck and A Man Without Love. 2, Union Gap and Young Girl. What a track, one of the earliest memories I've ever had, that one. And the biggest seller for all of May 1968 was Louis Armstrong. First man on the moon. Yeah, he was. What a wonderful world. Let's do 3 of those.

0: one of my favourite memories from being a little kid watching the TV. Our TV was in black and white, but I think the whole show was in black and white, wasn't it? If you watched it now, it would be in black and white. Jackie and White Horses, the 10th best-selling song from May 1968. When we come back, we've got another couple to go. Will it be John Rawls, Andy Williams, The Herd, Bobby Goldsboro, 1910 Fruit Gun Company, Small Faces, Engelbert, Union Gap, or Louis Armstrong?
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Am I the only one who always used to put him in the same bucket as Tom Jones? Well, not literally in the same bucket, but you know what I mean. Engelbert Humperdinck and Tom Jones were really similar in my mind, but I was only young. They were three big hits from this month, 1968. We're going to jump forward 1 year now to 1969, and that will wrap up a whole month's worth of Terry's Real Gold, only on Sunshine Radio. Let's do the top 10 from May 1969. I'm going to play four, because I can squeeze them in. And it was a really good chart, as you're about to find out. Number 10, Desmond Dekker and the Aces and the Israelites. 9, The Who and Pinball Wizard. 8, Tommy Rowe was Dizzy. 7, The Isley Brothers and Behind a Painted Smile. 6, Frank Sinatra, My Way. 5, Cloda Rogers, Come Back and Shake Me. I do not remember that. 4, Fleetwood Mac and Man of the World. 3, oh, that was a great track, Man of the World, wasn't it? Maybe we'll play it. 3, Mary Hopkin, Goodbye. 2, Herman's Hermits and My Sentimental Friend. And the biggest seller for all of May 69 was The Beatles with Billy Preston, not Pilly Breston. Doesn't sound right, does it? Pilly Breston. And Get Back. That was the biggest seller for May 1969. Will we play it? We're going to have four of them to squeeze in, so let's do it.

Oh, what an appropriate way to finish the show. A track called Goodbye. I've been Terry Hughes. I'll be Terry Hughes again next Monday at 1 p.m. only on Sunshine Radio as we start our look at all the biggest June hits across the whole month. The monthly charts for June will start next Monday at 1 o'clock. I'll leave you with one more from this month, 1969, the second best-selling song for the whole month, May 69. Herman's Hermits, My Sentimental Friend. I will see you next week. Please do make a note to join me, because I'll be Terry's again then.

0: Yes, my lady.
1: You look great in those green bear bamboo socks.
0: Thank you, my lady. They've been improved, you know.
1: I know.
0: Far superior yarn, my lady.
1: I know.
0: Antibacterial, my lady.
1: You mean antibacterial, Barker?
0: Yes, my lady.
1: Well, I think you look wonderful, Barker. The colour matches your cap perfectly.
0: Thank you, my lady.
1: You have more than one pair?
0: Yes, I have ordered 3 pairs, my lady.
1: Oh, good. If you ordered the small size, you could use one sock to hide your dignity. Or put on some trousers.

Now here's an idea for you. How about an early cocktail to energise your day? A smooth blend of sumptuous songs, a daily guessing game, the mystery and history, surprising stories behind the legendary tunes, topical musings, and a playlist that provides timeless classics fused with rarely aired treats. Those are the ingredients. I'm Simon Shaw. Look

Hi, it's Kenny Tosh. I'm back here on Sunshine Radio with Kenny's Coast to Coast. With you Monday through Thursday between 11 o'clock and 1 in the afternoon. Our usual features, 2 for 1 featured artists at midday. And also our rewind feature, looking at this day in history. So join me, Sunshine Radio, Monday to Thursday at 11.

Hi, Sunshine. As well, here we are in 2026. How would you like to travel back in time to the good old days? Well, now you can with me, Tony King, in the Time Tunnel. Each week we journey back to four different years, from the 50s to the noughties, and enjoy some familiar songs and forgotten gems from times gone by. 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

Zone at 7. Nigel Byard, he's here, 7 o'clock tonight. Stand by for that. It's a beautiful day today. Weather outside is phenomenal. I've been out and about all day. I did have plans on going somewhere today. I did actually have plans on going to drive in the car, but my car decided it wasn't going anywhere today, so I spent the best part of nearly 4 hours waiting on the RAC coming to have a look at my car and towards her garage. Nearly 4 hours! But mind you, I made up for it. I sat out the back door and I took in the sun, and then I came in and I made up a playlist for tonight's show. I thought, you know, let's play some songs that sound good in the sun. So stand by for 2 hours.

songs you can crank the volume up to out the back door if you're out there. It's taking in the rays. Maybe you're having a barbecue. Maybe you're having your tea out the back, or maybe you're just sitting indoors because it's cooler, better. But let's play this one for me, guys. Shapeshifters, this.

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Let's go back to the 70s.

0: Breaking Hearts, the brand new single from Kylie Minogue, got released today, that is. It's also from her Netflix documentary to watch. I think I'll be having a watch, because I quite like Kylie, I do. Stand by and get some more great music on the way with a classic from the 70s after this.
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Friday back in the 1970s with that big hit from them. Jackson 5, and it's called ABC here on Sunshine Radio. A big thanks to you for checking us out. What are you up to tonight? Are you just sitting down to your tea? Are you in the kitchen making a dinner? Or are you out the bike? Are you having a barbecue? Or are you just sitting out the bike on the sun lounger?

Just looking at things, weather-wise, as the week goes on, it's to get hotter. Now, where I am, here on the southwest coast of Scotland, it's currently sitting at 21 Celsius. That's what it's sitting like, I don't know, but I think, you know, it feels a lot hotter than that. It feels a lot hotter, it does. I wonder what it's like where you are.

0: dry and warm into the evening. Clear skies holding on across England and Wales with a warm night to come. Fresher in northerly areas with lows of 13 degrees Celsius.
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1: 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Hold on. I'll get this right, yeah. 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

0: time, taking us way back in time with a rock and roll classic there from Chuck Berry. It's called Johnny B. Goode. Stand by if you like your 90s music. We're keeping the 90s alive at 5:30.
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0: keeping the 90s alive. Right about 5:30, we played your EMF from 1990. It's unbelievable. We also played you the Backstreet Boys from 1997 and Everybody. Backstreet's back tonight. And also that one there, which was a huge hit in the clubs back in the early 90s. 1990, Lonnie Gordon. And Hamden all over again. We'll be keeping the 90s alive round about the same time tomorrow here on Drive Time.
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2: It's a groove, mama, and these kids are working it on out. 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
2: 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Once Green Bear have introduced a whole range of eco-friendly ways to live, they'll look back with horror at what they were doing to the planet. Yes, these kids will one day get into the Green Bear groove. They'll dig the whole scene, man, once they understand how cool eco-friendly can be. So let's look forward to the future. 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Whatever that means, Daddy-o.
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Good afternoon, welcome along. It's Andy here. We're live on a drive on Sunshine Radio. We're here right through till 7 o'clock. Who's on at 7 o'clock? Yeah, it's that.

Tech Sunshine Radio. It's Andy here in for Trevor playing the songs that sound good in the sun, like that one there from Madonna from 1985. The old number one, and it's called Into the Groove. Play one more to take us up to the top of the hour, and I think we'll do another 80s classic for you from Matthew Wilder. This is Break My Stride.

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brilliant out there. And I'm convinced it's getting hotter as the night goes on. I mean, I'm sweating more than a big chap in a chippy. We need money to pay for it, dear, so but yeah, it's a hot one. But I was going to go and drive, but in the end, I had a problem with the car today, so I had to phone the RAC, and it took them a long time to come out.

Ireland story. Comes away, it's away to garage now to get fixed. And I'll get it back tomorrow. But tomorrow, I think it'll go a bit dry because the weather is to be getting hotter as the week goes on. And I tell you, it's a hottie today, so it's a hottie and it's a hottie tonight. I think we usually, well, when I finish the show tonight, I'll probably have my tea. Because everybody's having their tea when I'm on the radio. But I'll have my tea tonight and then I think I'll dig out some weed killer and I'll go and kill some weeds. Get that down. And a couple of days time, well, I'll get down to my hunkies, get down to my knees and pick out all the weedies. So that's my plan for tonight. So well, it'll be, and tomorrow

Smith. It's called Wait For You. And he's got a new single out. Oh, give it up, we play tomorrow. It's called Hold Me In The Dark. Not bad. Give it up, play live on a dry tomorrow. Here we are till 7 o'clock today, playing the songs that sound good in the sun. And this is definitely one of those songs that I think sound good in the sun. Ziggy in the house, the old witch.

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Jerome Wong for your bank holiday. Monday morning, what did we play you? Well, we played you ZZ Top from 1985, Legs. We also played you Van Halen from 1984, and Jump. And that classic one there, classic rock ballads from Toto.

0: Esri. And live, here we are playing the songs that sound good in a song. We're here right through to 7 o'clock tonight. Nigel Byard, he's just logged into the studio. He'll be here live and direct into your earluggies at 7 o'clock tonight. Stand by, got some more great songs on the way with Michael McDonald. He plays next.
1: Commercial time.
2: It's a groove, Mama, and these kids are working it on out. 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
2: 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They'll dig the whole scene, and once they understand how cool eco-friendly can be. So let's look forward to the future and green-bear.co.uk. Whatever that means, Daddy-o.
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7: Join me, Al Lindsay, this Friday from 6 till 8 for 2 hours of Soulvation. An eclectic mix of old and new soul. I'll bring the box of records, you bring your dancing feet. 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

0: mid-1980s here on Sunshine Radio. 15 minutes to 7 o'clock, 15 minutes time. Nigel Byard will be here. The usual stuff that he does on a Monday night. I'm convinced, I'll tell you, I think it's getting hotter as the night goes on, so I do. But it's, I think I'll be doing a wee bit of spraying the weed killer tonight. But the battle of the weather will be good. So to tell us about the weather, here's Davey. Davey, what's the weather like, my man?
1: Staying dry and warm into the evening. Clear skies holding on across England and Wales with a warm night to come. Fresher in northerly areas with lows of 13 degrees.

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A bit of a noisy way of starting the show, but yeah, who cares? It's a bank holiday Monday and the sun is shining. Well, it is, certainly is here in Shropshire. Oh! No moaning, by the way, it's too hot. We'll have none of that, thank you very much. Cheers to Andy for the last couple of hours. What a great show. And I'm just checking the weather forecast where Andy lives, and it says it's 21 degrees. Well, it's, hang on a sec, 29 here in Shropshire as we speak. And the poor lad, he must be melting in this heat because they're not used to it. And it's lovely and sunny as well. Cheers, Andy. He's back tomorrow, 5 till 7 for Trev.

Sunshine Radio plays ABC and this must be magic. Well, it must be magic because it's not raining and there's lots and lots of lovely sunshine. A bit of a summertime theme.

as tonight's 60s segue, all done and dusted. Alan Prysett and Simon Smith and his amazing Dancing Bear. Before that, the Hollies, Bus Stop. And kicking things off this evening, Marvin Gaye and Kim Weston, It Takes Two. Baby, as they say. Hello, and welcome along if you've just joined us. It's me, Nigel Byard, looking after you for the next couple of hours on Sunshine Radio, and hopefully you're sitting outside in the lovely sunshine, having a bit of a barbie with a nice glass of something. No, I'm not jealous. Well, I am actually. Yeah, it's been a lovely, lovely, sunny, hot day today here in Shropshire, and hopefully it's been the same where you are. And a couple of different things on the show this evening. As it's a bank holiday Monday, I thought, you know what, let's bring back Ask Nige. So if you've got a favourite song or an artist you want to hear that between now and 7 o'clock, two ways of getting in touch. Well, three actually. You can put it on the Sunshine Radio Facebook page if you so desire. Alternatively, email nige@sunshine-radio.co.uk. Or on the text or WhatsApp, 07539 316 001, 07539 316 001, and I'll do my very best to play your favourite song for you, as long as you turn it up full and annoy the neighbours. Yeah, that's the deal. And today's featured artist, or this evening's featured artist, is, well, a fantastic band from the 1970s. They actually started in the late 60s and finished in the 80s. The band is Supertramp, and the first of three songs coming next.

Yes, it certainly is. Just popping in to remind you about the Revival Show. Classic hits from two wonderful decades of the 1960s and the 70s. And those great pirate radio memories too. So join me here on Sunshine Radio, Saturday afternoons, between 1 o'clock and 3.

Supertramp and Breakfast in America, one of the most distinctive and successful progressive rock bands of the 1970s, known for combining thoughtful songwriting, melodic rock and progressive influences, and of course memorable keyboard driven arrangements. Formed in London in 1969, they developed a unique sound that blended art rock, pop, jazz and progressive music, helping them stand apart from many of their contemporaries. Their music often featured rich harmonies, some fantastic lyrics, and the contrasting vocal styles of founding members Rick Davies and Roger Hodgson. Although they struggled commercially during their early years, they generally and slowly built a loyal following through extensive touring and increasingly ambitious albums. Their breakthrough came with the release of the album Crown of the Century, which established them as a major force in progressive and mainstream rock music. The album included songs such as Dreamer and Bloody Well Right, both of which showcased the band's sophisticated songwriting and

So we'll do two more songs between now and 9 o'clock this evening. But first, it's the very first Ask Nige. And it's for Leif Anderson. This is Amy Max and Where's the Weekend?

is Amy Max. And Where's the Weekend? Well, it's been and gone, actually. We're kind of still in that bit of the weekend, but a great first Ask Night selection from Leif Anderson over there in Denmark. Thank you very much indeed. Keep your Ask Night suggestions coming up, and I'll do my

Great song from Alex Warren and Ordinary on Sunshine Radio. And the second of probably quite a few Ask Nige, this is Michael Jackson, Human.

Michael Jackson and Human Nature on Sunshine Radio, and especially for Liz Nadio over there in France. Thank you very much indeed. And yeah, she asked, she said, "Oi, Bayard, can you play me Michael Jackson?" Well, I have to, don't I? I have to do as I'm told. But she's been watching the Michael Jackson film, and it kind of inspired her to do that. Second song from today's featured artist, this

0: Empire, Supertramp, Dreamer, and the second of three songs from today's featured artist. The band reached even greater international success in the late 1970s with albums like Even in the Quietest Moments and especially Breakfast in America, which became their most successful release, selling millions of copies worldwide and producing several classic hits, including the logical song Take the Long Way Home, Goodbye Stranger, and the title track Breakfast in America. These songs combine catchy melodies with reflective lyrics about identity, society, and modern life, themes that became central to the band's appeal. So we'll do one more song between now and 9 o'clock. But coming next, if you've not heard it, it's time for our theme-related feature. And all you got to do is work out what the theme is. That's coming next.
1: 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I mean, how difficult is

0: I'll see you at 7 o'clock this Saturday morning.
1: Okay, here we go. The first of three songs from this evening's theme-related feature. All you got to do is listen to the three songs, work out what they are, and then work out what the theme is between the three songs. Is it going to be Bayard 1, U-0? Again, well, we'll find out later.

song number one on this evening's theme-related feature right here on Sunshine Radio. And, yeah, if you've not heard it before, as I mentioned before, your job is to listen to the three songs, work out what they are, and then what is the theme. Sometimes there's a curveball, and you get halfway through and you think, oh yeah, I know this one. And then the last song comes on, and you go, oh, hang on a sec, oh, don't. He's done it again. He's thrown a curveball in.

That's the second of three songs on this evening's theme-related feature. This is the final song, and I reckon you're going to get it now, aren't you? Yeah, it's guaranteed.

0: Okay, okay. I admit defeat. It's by Odd Neil. You won. Well, quite a few of you won, actually.
1: See, it can't please everyone, so you got to please yourself.
0: That was John Fogerty, Garden Party. Before that, The Police, Invisible Sun. So we were looking for the word sun and the first song, Third Class Beach Baby. So beach, sun and garden party, things related to summer. Yeah, so well done, and pat yourself on the back. Go and get yourself another glass of wine. You have my permission.

Coming up in the second hour, more of today's Ask Nige suggestions, including the Style Council. Oh, yes, it's a good one. Coming next, though, the 70s segue.

Nice 70s segue came from Boris Skaggs, Lowdown from 1976. Before that, the Four Seasons. And Down the Hall, and kicking things off this evening, Sister Sledge and Mama Never Told Me. And another fantastic selection from Ian Moorcroft for a change. Oh, lovely. He likes the Star Council. Well, yeah, it's a good job because I'm playing it for him. This is

great selection there from Ian Moorcroft. Yeah, this the Style Council and Luck. And it was only 2 minutes 34 seconds. Oh, we feel cheated now, Style Council. Go away and record a longer version, for goodness sake. The final song from this evening's featured artist, Supertramp, Give a Little Bit.

1983, Hodgson left the band to pursue a solo career, marking a major turning point in the band's history, Supertramp. Although the group continued recording and touring under Davis' leadership, many fans viewed the original partnership as the heart of the band's success. That's this evening's featured artist, all done and dusted, the fantastic Supertramp. And here's James.

normally hear Sit Down and those sort of songs from James. You don't hear that one very often. Just like Fred Astaire from the album Millionaires. What a great song from 1999. And as it's Monday, we'll continue with our little theme that we do on a Monday, those perfect evening songs. Those songs that were just made for early evening, late night radio. Oh, the time to just sit and chill and watch the sun go down and thinking, oh,

Yeah, that old trick in the car when it's, well, you nearly run out of fuel and it's like 5 miles and you can't find the next petrol station. Well, you try doing that in an electric car. Yeah, good luck.

0: sure that song didn't do anything over here in the UK, but it certainly smashed all the charts in America. Larry Santos and We Can't Hide It Anymore. Before that, Gordon Lightfoot and Sundown. 80s Segway coming next.
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0: Mighty Segway every Monday and Thursday evening on Sunshine Radio. Three cracking songs back to back from the 1980s. Bronx the Beat, Small Town Boy before that, Talk Talk, and today, and kicking things off this evening, Steve Earle, Copperhead Road. 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
1: Nige Bayar.
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1: Isn't he the DJ that's a bit geeky?
0: Yeah, what's wrong with that? Just get over it.

0: the Sunshine Band, and I'm your boogeyman on Sunshine Radio. That's just about it for this Monday evening. Many thanks indeed for your company this evening. I'll be back on Thursday, 7 till 9, and have a great few days at work. If you're going to work, of course, tomorrow. And coming next, Jeff Dorsett, Solid Gold 60s. Don't go anywhere. Oh, don't forget.
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very good day to you. Welcome along. It is Solid Gold 60s. I'm Jeff Dorsey, kind of in the deck chair for the next 60 minutes. So first up there, the Apple Jacks. Tell me when. I think they came from Solihull in the West Midlands. Produced, of course, by... the main man over a furniture shop in Finchley. And then the Mersey Beats doing a Burt Bacharach, Hal David song, Wishing and Hoping. Dusty had a hit with that as well. So we've got a song for John Turner. And John Harrison's got some tracks by Dave Clark Five. Not the most obvious tracks, I might add. We've got a little feature going as well, all about the Odyssey and Oracle album produced by The Zombies. Story on the song comes from Barry Ryan. And a couple of interviews. Peter Noon, frontman, of course, of Herman's Hermits. And Keith Harris, who was an executive of Motown in the UK. We'll be talking very much about Tamla. And if you want to get in touch, please do so. The email is chunkyjeff@gmail.com. That's chunkygeoff@gmail.com. Right now, a great story in front of the next song, which is the Walker Brothers. About the craze. Yes, they send one of their gunmen down to the blind beggar in Whitechapel because they thought somebody'd be grassed on them there. Somebody put a bullet through the guy's head. It stopped and hit the jukebox just as this song was playing, and it constantly just went anymore, anymore, anymore.

by the bass player and songwriter in the Four Seasons, Bob Gaudio. They did a version of that, but anyway, came out as number one for the Walker Brothers. The Sun Ain't Gonna Shine Anymore. Heard a story as well involving Burt Bacharach, and he rang a house one day that the Walker Brothers were all staying at there, and I think it was Gary answered the phone, and Burt Bacharach said, "I've got a really good song as a follow-up to the one I wrote for you, Make It Easy On Yourself. Get your main man to give me a call." And he forgot to give him a call. So Burt Bacharach thought, well, they're not interested in this particular song, so I'll give it to somebody else. You know what it was? It was Raindrops Keep Falling On My Head, and he went to BJ Thomas. Yes, it did. Now, what would they have sounded like doing that particular song? I got no idea. Let me know, chunkyjeff@gmail.com. Right, where's John? John Turner in Cumbria. Now, he's asked me for a few songs along the way, including this one, featuring Linda Ronstadt. These are the Stone Ponies from 1967. It's called Different Drum. John, thanks for this.

0: Rise of the Business. Oh, John McNally playing great guitar there along with Mike Pender. And a super voice there of Tony Jackson on Sweets My Sweet, of course, originally done by the Drifters. And we've got a bit of Drifters coming later.
1: Premiership Pop Quiz. Now, here's Jeff Dorsett.
0: So we find you fitting well. And don't forget, you get in touch at any time on the show. SolidGold60s, the email address is chunkyjeff@gmail.com. Right, question number one here. They'll give you the answers in about 30 minutes' time. What? Question one. What was the year that Ticket to Ride was number one in the UK for the Beatles? What was the year that Ticket to Ride was number one in the UK for the Beatles? Question number two is a lyric. I want to know the artist and the song. Hearts Gone Astray, Leaving Hurt When They Go. Who is it? What is it? Hearts Gone Astray, Leaving Hurt When They Go. And question number three, what was Jimi Hendrix's first top 10 single? Question number three, what was Jimi Hendrix's first top 10 single? Right, John Harrison in New Zealand. We're going to have a fest here involving the Dave Clark Five. Of course, so popular on Ed Sullivan's show. He really loved having them on there. They were on so many times. And of course, they played this one time.

Jeff Dawson. Right, now I'm going to give you two more by the Dave Clark Five, because they're all short songs, two minutes 20, that kind of thing. And John Harrison has picked out these tracks. Nobody else has picked them out, but I'll tell you what, they're good songs from 1964. So we're going to start with this one, turn it into a double-decker. But the first one is Can't You See She's Mine, DC5, Mike Smith on vocals.

0: What a great selection there. Thanks very much, John, there in New Zealand. He used to work at EMI in New Zealand, and I'll tell you what, he picked out a couple of gems there. We Have Put It Down as Best of British, Dave Clark 5, and also did a double decker there. The songs Can't You See She's Mine and Thinking About You Baby. And if you want to do the same as John has done there and pick out an artist for a couple of songs and vote for them as Best of British, it could be a song, it could be a solo artist, it could be a group, any which way you want to cut it, and send it on an email, chunkyjeff@gmail.com, and I'll be pleased to do it for you. So thanks very much, John. Keep them coming.
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0: Now, this is where we give you a backstory to a particular hit, and this week on Solid Gold 60s, we're going to 1968. Barry Ryan and Eloise, number 2 in the UK. It wasn't off an album, it was just a solo hit. This power pop hit was written by Barry's identical twin brother Paul Ryan. The twins signed to Decca Records in 65. They were constantly in the spotlight. Frank Sinatra was their godfather. The boys toured around with the Hollies and Roy Orbison, Small Faces, Dusty Springfield. And all this took a toll on Paul's health. It just couldn't survive there. So he took an idea of going behind the scenes to write, leaving Barry to be a solo artist. Now, Eloise made number 2 in the UK in 68. The Damned released a goth rock cover of it in 86. That was the group's biggest hit, so it shows you the quality of this particular song. And at the time, the song, when it was number in the top 10 in Australia, an 8-year-old girl called Eloise Wordledge was abducted from her Melbourne home, and out of respect, the Melbourne radio station ceased to play it for a period of time. So therefore, Eloise was never ever found. Tragically,

0: brilliant piece of production there. Paul Ryan wrote it, Barry Ryan sings it, Eloise from 1968. And talking about 68, here's something else for you. I'm going to feature now a couple of tracks from a wonderful album called Odyssey and Oracle. Now, the story behind it is this. The Zombies were hugely successful for a couple of years, but they brought out this album and it didn't work at all. And Paul Weller wrote an article in The Times saying this was his all-time favourite album. And as a result of that, it put Zombies back on the map again. And do you know, these days they are touring more places to more people in more countries than ever before. So I thought what we'd do is this nice little album has been sent to me again, a reworking of this, and I thought, yeah, let's go for this. So Care of Cell 44 is the first thing, and of course the lead singer is Colin Blunstone.
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0: I'll give you another track in about 4 minutes' time there from the Odyssey and Oracle. Now, the tremolos, they are intertwined with Christy and Yellow River. And the reason being is they actually did the original demo that Jeff Christy had written, but then they decided they didn't want it to come out because they were starting to write their own songs, like the one we're going to be playing now. So when Jeff Christy said to them, let's release this, they said, no, we'll go with our song. But what Jeff Christy did, because he didn't have a band, was he put his voice as the lead singer with them as the backing. Tremolos were in there, so like almost like a double number one here. Anyway, this is Call Me Number One, as written by Alan Blakely and Chip Hawkes, right here.
1: Hi, this is Chip Hawkes, and you're listening to the fantastic Jeff

played enough. What a great song that is. Call Me Number One. They are the Super Tremolos there, written by Chip Hawks and Alan Blakely, as I said. Right, we are featuring, just for a moment or two, the wonderful Odyssey and Oracle. Right, now this particular song was actually never a hit in the UK, but it made number two in Cashbox in the States. Talking about Time of the Season from Odyssey and Oracle. Written by Rod Argent.

0: still sounds great. Follow up to She's Not There, and what was it? Tell Her No was the other big single that they had. Time of the Season, never a hit in the UK as far as I was concerned, but off Odyssey and Oracle. So thanks very much to Sasha for sending that in, a special copy that I've got in front of me here. Interview time, we're talking to Peter Noon and about songwriters. Now, John Carter and Ken Lewis were a combination who started life out being part of the Ivy League, but they didn't want to tour, they just wanted to write songs. So we're talking here with Peter Noon all about them.
1: One thing I was going to ask you about Carter and Lewis. Now, there was a song you did, Can You Hear My Heartbeat? Now, is it true that Goldie and the Gingerbreads tried to steal it off you? I mean, they put it out as well. But being listening or something to your studio and deciding they were going to cut it as well.
2: You know, it was that manager from the Animals. He was... You know, Mickey Most had the Animals and Herman's Hermits and a few other acts, right? And the managers would all load up in his office, and we think that that guy who was... I can't remember his name, but he was manager of the Animals. They didn't like him very much. They thought he was a crook.
1: Okay, not Don Arden.
2: No. Michael... I can't remember his name. It's a shame. He was not a bad bloke.
1: Okay.
2: But apparently he heard the song. Mickey was playing, I've got this song for Herman's Hermits, and he got a copy of the song and did it with them.
1: Yeah.
2: So we just put it out in America. It was never put out in England. It's a great song. I sing it every night in America. I love it. And the audience go, ha! It's just a great little record. And I love Carter Lewis. I saw them in... One of them came to see us at Cambridge the last time I was on tour, you know. And it's like, remember, they were around before me.
1: Ivy League.
2: They were... Yeah. No, and
1: Kestrels.
2: Then before that...
1: Kestrels.
2: Before that, Southerners.
1: Yeah, I thought they were the Kestrels with Tony Burrows or something at one time.
2: Yeah, they were in everything, but really before that, they were Carter Lewis and the Southerners, who were like one
1: goodness.
2: Of those touring bands that were sort of popular in the 19th, pre-Beatles.
1: Ah.

0: ahead of our second interview, let's give the answer to the quiz and hopefully you manage to get 3 out of 3. Question number one, what was the year that Ticket to Ride was number one for the Beatles in the UK? Talking 1965. Question number two is a lyric. I want to know the artist and the song. The line I gave you, hearts gone astray, leaving hurt when they go. Who is it? What is it? It's The Love Affair doing Everlasting Love. And question number three, what was Jimi Hendrix's first top 10 single? It was Hey Joe. So if you got Hey Joe and Everlasting Love, Love Affair, 65 for the Beatles, give yourselves a pat on the back. Right, now, this gentleman, Keith Harris, no, not as in Orville, he was actually running Motown in the UK at EMI. And I think probably John might have come across him at some time. But anyway, Keith Harris has got a story very much about the people he worked with in the UK from Motown.
1: For anybody like myself who worked the clubs as a DJ, as they were known in those days, rather than a presenter as they're known today, your diet was heavily with Motown. I mean, yes, the 60s stuff and the 70s as well, they were so strong. And on your roster, I see you had people like Marvin Gaye, Diana Ross, Smokey Robinson, Thelma Houston. Now, Thelma Houston, you know, very, very underrated in my opinion. I mean, I know that, I think she, was she actually on Motown or Mo West? But whichever it was.
2: Motown.
1: Yeah.
2: She was on Motown.
1: She was just a terrific voice. And I mean, her version of, you know, Don't Leave Me This Way, rates so highly alongside, you know, Harold Melvin and the Blue Notes version of it as well. But a great singer, but I always thought slightly underrated.
2: I agree. I mean, Thelma was one of the first people who I worked with that came in from America. I remember working with her on Don't Leave Me This Way.
1: Oh.
2: She was such a nice person and totally professional.
1: Yes.
2: You know, and yeah, as you say, just a great singer.
1: Yeah.
2: I think she was involved in some of the early direct-to-discs records. She made an album that was cut direct-to-disc, and you have to be good to do that.
1: Yeah.
2: You know, so there was no post-recording mixing or anything like that. She just cut it straight to disc, and it sounded fantastic.

just the greatest. Motown. If you've got a Motown memory, all you've got to do is drop me a line to the usual email address, is chunkyjeff@gmail.com. And we played that one especially for the Minks in Cape Town. Hazel, I know you love your Motown, so there were

Bo Diddley right there. You can't judge a book by its cover. What a great line that is. So thanks very much for your company. Keep the requests coming in, especially for Best of British. It could be a song, it could be a solo artist, or it could be a group. All you've got to do, drop me a line to chunkyjeff@gmail.com, chunkygeoff@gmail.com. Mark it Best of British or any of the others. School Days, Double Deckers, we'll do it for you. So catch you next time. Stay safe, stay well, look after one another. Jeff Daughters on Gold 60.

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1: And welcome along, Sunshiners. 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The 70s and 80s show with me, Tony King, on Sunshine Radio. Great to have your company. I've opened up the Facebook thread. Come on, say hi.

way to play the first UK chart entry from Squeeze back in April 78 with Take Me, I'm Yours. Brilliant stuff. Welcome aboard then, Sunshine. Has got some great music coming up for you from the 1970s. What a great decade. We love it.

music, sweet music. Queen of My Soul, great track from the Average White Band, only making number 23 in October 76. Bit of King's Buried Treasure for you. Going to play that one for a couple of our fantastic sunshiners, Debbie and Steve. Just back from Benidorm, and they brought us some better weather back with them because things are set to get warmer for our bank holiday up and coming. Forecasts of 26 degrees on Bank Holiday Monday here in Shropshire. Will we see that? Wow. No more walking in the rain for now then. Like David Cassidy with the Partridge Family.

to David Cassidy on our show. Always welcome. There he is with the Partridge Family, walking in the rain. Hopefully not for the next few days, as better weather approaches the UK. Always sounds better, doesn't it? Especially when there's a bank holiday involved. Now, Genesis had an EP in 1977. All the tracks were written for the 8-studio album Wind and Wuthering, but were not included in the final track selection, so they released it on an EP, and it was the final studio release to feature guitarist Steve Hackett, who was going to depart from the band. And I'm going to play track one now from the EP. This is Match of the Day on Sunshine.

peaking at number 14 back in May 77, the Spot the Pigeon EP from Genesis. Phil Collins expressed his disdain at the track for Match of the Day, saying it was not their finest hour looking back at it now, and the embarrassing lyrics and the track featured an attempt to bring some of the hippier grooves of the day into Genesis with very suspect results. Interesting. We play it on Sunshine Radio. Anything 70s on this show, all the way. Here's Neil Sedaka.

0: Yambira, the music machine with the wow factor. Why? 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

way to play some Boys on the Beach on the show tonight. There we are with the Cotton Fields Brackets, the Cotton Song, the Beach Boys. Fantastic. Now, we've got a one-hit wonder from 1970. Making only number 22 with the Kingsbury Treasure. Another Tony, Mr. Tony Joe White.

Making 22 in the charts in 1970, Swamp Fox was his nickname. Tony Joe White, an American singer, songwriter and guitarist, best known for his 1969 hit Polk Salad Annie and Rainy Night in Georgia, which he wrote, which was first made popular by Brooke Benton in 1970. He also wrote Steamy Wind as an undercover agent for the blues for Tina Turner in 1989. Good heavens above. Now, we've got a triple play coming up after three, commemorating, paying homage to Dennis Le Corriere, who we'd lost recently at the age of 76, the voice of Dr. Hook.

0: Free on Super 70 is A Little Bit of Love. Somebody who was very much loved was Dennis Le Corrier, who shared the lead vocals with Ray Sawyer on Dr. Hook. And he's died of a long illness. He's fought it with dignity and resilience throughout a kidney disease and passed away at the age of 76 last weekend. And he was born in New Jersey in 1949 and still in his late teens when he sat in with a group of more experienced musicians a decade older than him. With Le Corrier on vocals, bass guitar and harmonica, he just knew that he didn't want to have a regular job because at that time he was a hippie. He says here, great stuff. And he would go to bars at night and play until 3 a.m, not great, playing and having fun with his friends and thinking he really wasn't too much bothered about a regular job. Sounds a bit like me when I was gigging back in the day. So three great tracks from Dr. Hook from the 1970s, three of my favourites to pay tribute to Dennis Le Corrier. Enjoy these.
1: This is Sunshine 70.

Super 70s pays homage to Dennis Le Courier, who passed away recently at the age of 76 from kidney failure. When you're in love with such a distinctive voice, didn't he? Three of my favourite tracks ever from the 70s, played You Better Love Next Time, A Little Bit More, and When You're in Love with a Beautiful Woman. Oh, yeah.

0: Okay, got a mystery voice for you. And which song will I play from the artist? There's a massive clue in the dialogue. Listen carefully.
1: For me, I mean, I had no idea if I had a future as a solo artist. You know, I'd been the singer in The Zombies, but it's a whole different ballgame. Also, The Zombies actually finished in 1967.
0: Big clue there. One more listen.
1: For me, I mean, I had no idea if I had a future as a solo artist. You know, I'd been the singer in The Zombies, but it's a whole different ballgame. Also, The Zombies actually finished in 1967.
0: Who is that and which song am I going to play? From the 1970s. After the White Plains, we'll reveal that and do the three pop mastermind questions on our decade. I've Got You On My Mind.

0: Lesser Heard track from the White Plains there, Got You On My Mind. Now, let's get this quiz going with the three questions up on Mastermind. Question number one. Which 1979 album by The Clash is often called the White Album of Punk due to its diverse style, blending rock, reggae and ska across 14 tracks? Which 1979 album by The Clash is often called the White Album of Punk due to its diverse style, blending rock, reggae and ska across 14 tracks? Question two. Which 1977 film soundtrack became the best-selling album of that year, featuring disco tracks that define the genre's popularity? Which 1977 film soundtrack became the best-selling album of that year, featuring disco tracks that define the genre's popularity? Which soundtrack? And question three, which hard rock band recorded the 1972 album Machine Head, which contained their signature track Smoke on the Water? Which hard rock band recorded the 1972 album Machine Head, which contained their signature track Smoke on the Water? That's the three. Okay, Mystery Voice with the big clue in the dialogue.
1: I mean, I had no idea if I had a future as a solo artist. You know, I'd been the singer in The Zombies, but it's a whole different ballgame. Also, The Zombies actually finished in 1967.
0: Easy clues in there for Colin Blunstone from The Zombies' solo single, Say You Don't Mind.

Big note there at the end. Colin Blunstone made number 15 with his first release, Say You Don't Mind, in 72. Formerly of the Zombies, as he said in the dialogue. Well done if you got that. 2 points for the song. One for the artist, one for the song, rather. Question one on the Pop Mastermind. The White Album of Punk was London Calling by The Clash. Here's the lead single.

its diverse style blending rock, reggae and ska across 14 tracks. The album was called London Calling by The Clash. The White Album of Punk was its next name. Well done if you got that. Question 2, the 77 film soundtrack with the best-selling album that featured disco tracks like this was Saturday Night Fever for the points. Here's Yvonne Elliman from that soundtrack, If I Can't Have You.

lots of great disco tracks on that soundtrack, and that was the answer. Saturday Night Fever, there's Yvonne Elliman's. Lots of Bee Gees stuff, of course, and other tracks as well. Chose that one for you. Which hard rock band, number three, released the 1972 album Machine Head, which contained a signature track with its brilliant riff, Smoke on the Water? The answer for the point, of course, Deep Purple. Well done.

Don't forget, Sunshiners, there's still time to get your top three votes in for your favourite 70s track, okay? Your favourite three 70s tracks. As I do a guest spot for Rodney Collins with a 70s hour, okay? Looking for your top three favourite 70s songs? Send them over to me, TK, at sunshine-radio.co.uk before the 26th of May, as soon as you can. TK at sunshine-radio.co.uk, looking for your three favourite 70s songs, okay?

Yeah, brilliant track from Deep Purple. That's point number three, so well done on that. If you got any or all the Pop Mastermind questions and the mystery voice, Colin Blunstone, and his solo hit, Say You Don't Mind There. Fancy doing it all over again, 80s style? Join me after the top of the hour. I'll see you there for that. 1 hour of the 80s with some great features on Sunshine Radio.

0: kicking off Super 80s with a 12-inch double play, Fantastic Brothers Johnson, and Stomp before that, Crown Heights Affair, and You Gave Me Love. It's so good to be in the 80s one more time.
1: Tony King's Super 80s, classic tunes from a great decade.

Fred to play the tourist on the show. It's so good to be back home again. Super 80s, if you've come over from Super 70s, thanks very much for staying with me. And if you've just joined us, welcome along. Great playlist for you for this hour. Here's The Vapors, Turning Japanese.

Great band from Guildford, UK, active from 78 to 82, and they reformed in 2016. They're on tour this year in Canada. There they are, 1980, and Turning Japanese. What a track. Hope you're doing all right tonight. Hi on the Facebook thread. You found Sanctuary, here's new music.

0: Wow, what a double play. Rock double play in the Super 80s hour. Thin Lizzy, Chinatown back to back with Judas Priest and Breaking the Law. Loving it. Okay, coming up soon, a triple, a birthday triple. Three different artists who've celebrated birthdays recently in a triple play for you. Mystery Voice, who's this?
1: And then one day, a buddy came over. And after I finished the set, he brought me, he said, let me talk to you. He said, what's your name? And I told him my name, and he said, you ever think about playing jazz music? I said, oh, no, man. I can't play no jazz music. That's too hard, man. I can't play. He said, yes, you can, man.
0: Bit of a cryptic clue in that dialogue. Lots of 80s hits. Who is it? Have a guess. And which song am I going to play from him? So after the beat, we're going to have that birthday triple. This is Best Friends on Sunshine Radio.

0: great track from The Beat there, and Best Friend. Right, this mystery voice, there's a bit of a cryptic clue in the dialogue, I would say, and which song am I going to play for him from the 80s, lots of hits to choose from.
1: And then one day, a buddy came over, and then after I finished the set, he brought me, he said, let me talk to you. He said, what's your name? And I told him my name, and he said, you ever think about playing jazz music? I said, oh, no, man. I can't play no jazz music. That's too hard, man. I can't play. He said, yes, you can, man.
0: Okay, who is that? Which song am I going to play for 2TK points now? Our triple. They're all birthday triples this week. Pete Townshend, first of all, recently turning 81. Can you believe catching up to Roger Daltrey? Yeah.

first artist in our birthday triple, Pete Townshend turning 81, just a year behind Roger Daltrey, who's 82. Yeah. Happy birthday, Pete Townshend. Now, our next artist turning 78, Grace Jones.

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1: Yes, it's back for another summer season. Join me, Martin Buchanan, and Katie on the Sunshine Sunday Breakfast Show when we take to Wimbledon Centre Court. We'll see just how good your favourite Sunshine presenters are on their entertainment knowledge. Will they make it through with a clean sweep or drop a few balls along the way?
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3: Okay, here's our third and final birthday song in the triple. This young lady's just turned 66 years young. Her name is Yasmin Evans.

0: our final birthday artist, turning young 66. Can't believe she's a year older than me. Yasmin Evans, better known as Yas, and there's her first UK release, straight to number one in the charts for 5 weeks in July 88. Great stuff there, some good birthdays. There was another one by Toya, she's turned 68 recently, but I didn't have time to play her. Okay then, on to the mastermind questions, three questions on the 1980s. Nice and easy this week, you'll get all three, I'm pretty sure, on this one. Question one. Which 1984 hit written by Prince was first recorded by the Bangles, became their first top 10 single? Which 1984 hit written by Prince was first recorded by the Bangles and then became their first top 10 single? Question two. Which 1983 song by The Police was their best-selling single of their career and was inspired by a Russian folk song? Which 1983 song by The Police was the best-selling single of their career and was inspired by a Russian folk song? And number three, which American singer's 1984 album Reckless featured six top 20 singles, a record at the time, including Run to You and Summer of 69? Which American singer's 1984 album Reckless featured six top 10 singles, a record at the time, including Run to You and Summer of 69. Oh, TK, very easy this week, I must say. It must be a bank holiday or something. Now, we have the mystery voice, and which song am I going to play?
1: And then one day, a buddy came over. And then after I finished the set, he brought me, he said, let me talk to you. He said, what's your name? And I told him my name, and he said, you ever think about playing jazz music? I said, oh, no, man. I can't play no jazz music. That's too hard, man. I can't play. He said, yes, you can.
0: Bit of a curveball clue in the dialogue there for George Benson, who is the mystery voice, the song I've chosen to play. Did you have a gamble on it with the TK point? It's Love Times Love. Two TK points on that. Have you got them both right?

Yeah, he did decide to play jazz in the end, didn't he? I've seen him live, absolutely brilliant. George Benson was the answer to the mystery voice, a little bit harder this time. And the one I chose to play from October 1980, making number 10 in the charts. Love Times Love. Okay then, on to the Pop Mastermind questions. Number one then, which 1984 hit written by Prince was first recorded by the Bangles and became their first top 10 single? Okay. Manic Monday, written by Prince, and the first top 10 hit for the Bangles. 1 point.

So I learn things every week when I prepare these questions on Pop Masterminds. Never knew that that was written by Prince. Also never knew that this song was inspired by a Russian folk song. Did you? Every breath you take gets you the points.

inspired by a Russian folk song. Never knew that. There you go, the answer to the question there for number two was Every Breath You Take by The Police. Now, the album Reckless, featuring six top 10 and top 20 singles, a record at the time, including this. The answer was Brian Adams, the brilliant Brian Adams. And let's play Run To You.

So well done if you got any of those questions right, and the mystery voice as well, of course, and the guy, the guess for the George Benson song Love Times Love. So there you go. Just a reminder about the 70s show I've got to do as a guest presenter. Looking forward to doing the show in June for Rodney Collins, a 70s special. If you want to vote and send me your top three favourite 70s songs, send them to tk@sunshine-radio.co.uk. Last chance to do that, really. And that'll get to me and they'll be compiled in the show. Have a great bank holiday weekend. See you Saturday for the Time Tunnel at 11 a.m. 4 great years from 4 great decades. See you there.

Hello, I'm Nigel Byard. And one thing I do love about doing 7 till 9 on a Thursday evening on Sunshine is I get to dig a little bit deeper and play those songs you haven't heard in ages. 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So join me, Nigel Byard, every Thursday evening, 7 till 9, only on Sunshine Radio.

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